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1: What do you think they'll be when they grow up?
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0: 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Hang on tight, because on the other side, we got nothing but Niagara's best music coming right up.
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0: 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We're going to take a quick break, then back to the music that moves you. 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
1: No matter what you're doing this morning, we appreciate you listening to the station that plays Niagara's best music and provides intelligence for your life. This is 105.1 The River. Get ready. It's time to move from the place you are right now to the place you were meant to be. John Tesh with you once again. And do you need a reason to take a vacation? How about this? It's good for your heart. Researchers at Syracuse University asked study participants how many vacations they'd taken the previous 12 months. The result? People who took the most vacations had the lowest risk for metabolic syndrome. It's a combination of symptoms linked to cardiovascular problems, including high blood pressure, high cholesterol, belly fat, and high insulin levels. And the researchers found that a person's odds of having metabolic syndrome decreased by a full 25% for every vacation they took. The Syracuse University researchers believe this is partly because getting a chance to relax and decompress decreases stress, which is a key factor in cardiovascular disease. Plus, many studies show that socializing, whether it's with your travel companions or people you meet on vacation, can also reduce stress and boost your mood, which has been shown to improve overall health and longevity. So, if you want a healthier heart, the researchers recommend making sure you use all of your vacation days.

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As exciting as the falls. It's Niagara's best music. 105.1 The River.

0: Thanks for sharing part of your day with me. I'm John Tesh. 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Welcome back to the John Tesh Radio Show. If you signed up for that Intelligence for Your Life newsletter, do it now. 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Let's turn you into a human lie detector, shall we? Here are some of the clues, or tells as they're known, that can reveal dishonesty. They come from Dan and Lisa Ribicoff, a father-daughter team of certified polygraph examiners. They are the real deal. First, a liar is going to create physical distance between you and themselves. For example, they may lean back in their chair. Liars may also try to over-explain. Their thinking is, by giving you a ton of details, they'll sound more credible. And then a liar may exhibit fight or flight symptoms. So they may look flushed and sweaty. They may breathe shallowly and turn slightly toward the door as if they're gearing up to run away. How do you get a liar to tell the truth? Ask open-ended questions to get them talking and then keep silent. Most people are very uncomfortable with silence. They'll talk more to fill the space, and eventually, they'll give themselves away, according to our expert.
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Niagara's best music, always playing on 105.1 The River. I got

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The River's Office Party home stretch is the perfect way to wind down your workday. 2 to 4 p.m. every weekday, we are commercial-free and talk-free. 2 hours of Niagara's best music on 105.1 The River.

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1: From our dating and relationship files, experts say if you're not sleeping well, you're likely having trouble in your relationship. And if you're having trouble in your relationship, you're probably not sleeping well. The two are connected. This is according to Wendy Troxell, a clinical psychologist who specializes in sleep medicine. Her new book is called Sharing the Covers, Every Couple's Guide to Better Sleep. She says when you sleep poorly, your communication skills suffer, your problem-solving skills are compromised, your frustration tolerance is lower, and you're more prone to conflict. You're also less able to read your partner's emotions, which is called empathetic accuracy. And it works the other way, too. Having conflict in your relationship will compromise your sleep. Vicious cycle. Adding to the problem is that men and women sleep differently, so women are twice as likely as men to have insomnia. Men are three times as likely to have sleep apnea. Also, women are more likely to be morning people, and men are more likely to be night owls. Is there any hope for couples with mismatched schedules or sleep problems? Dr. Troxell says yes. Research shows that sleep mismatched couples who have good problem-solving skills don't suffer in their relationship. And when couples turn in at the same time, they feel more in tune with each other. Even if the night owl gets up and carries on with their nights after the morning person falls asleep.
2: IFYL. Intelligence.

0: 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This is 105.1 The River. From our Success 101 files, this is good. Get the pencils ready to be more likable, to be considered good leadership material. Use your hand gestures wisely. Psychologist Dr. Carol Gorman checking in on this. She says hand gestures can make or break people's impression of you. Several studies found that people who gesture a lot are seen as warm, likable, energetic, and truthful, while people who keep their hands still or whose gestures seem stiff, they're seen as cold, insecure, even untruthful. So we're going to start with the gestures you should never use. First, finger pointing and wagging. It's used by scolding parents and politicians or executives to emphasize a point or to show dominance. Experts say finger pointing suggests you're losing control of a situation. Also, avoid self-pacifying gestures. People who are nervous or stressed, they tend to rub their hands, tug at their clothing, and play with their hair or jewelry. But that will make you look unprepared and insecure. So what's one of the most powerful gestures? One that shows composure. Arms held waist high help you and the people you're speaking to feel centered and composed. In fact, Dr. Gorman coaches executives to keep their arms at their waist, accompanied by a stance about shoulder width wide. It helps keep them grounded, and then they're energized and focused.
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3: Of course, you know a lot of people take antidepressants. If you're one of them and you want to make them more effective, just exercise. According to scientists from the University of Texas Southwestern Medical Center, they found being active every day was as effective as taking a higher dose of an antidepressant for half of all patients, or as effective as taking a second antidepressant. So if you feel like you need to increase your medications, first, try getting daily exercise, too, and see if that helps. Because being active, it prompts the body and brain to release more natural antidepressant chemicals, and you know what they are, serotonin and dopamine.
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This is 105.1 The River. Making you better at everything you do. It's my mission, my purpose in life. I do it with the stuff we call intelligence for your life. And yes, if you want to know, I'm learning right along with you. A study has discovered the personality trait that keeps people awake at night. What is it? It turns out it's expecting too much of yourself. Listen to this. The journal Behavioral Sleep Medicine tells us insomniacs, they tend to set much higher expectations for themselves than other people do. So as a result, they're too stressed out to even sleep. If this describes you, experts suggest this. You jot down three things you accomplish during the day right before you get into bed. That'll help clear your mind so you can fall asleep faster. Yeah. The number one personality trait that keeps people awake at night

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1: Directly from our Success 101 files, in a job interview, it turns out we're being judged on our clothing more than we may realize at the time. And the more expensive, stylish, or put together somebody's outfit looks, the more likely they are to be thought of as qualified for the job. Now, this comes from a brand new study conducted by Princeton University. For the study, researchers superimposed identical faces on pictures of people wearing a variety of outfits. So all the faces were the same, only the clothing changed. Then they asked study participants to rate the people in the photos on characteristics like confidence, trustworthiness, and competence. And in some experiments, the photos were flashed on a screen for just milliseconds, which is barely enough time to recognize what you're looking at, of course. The result, even when participants were explicitly told to ignore a person's clothing, they judged people wearing suits as more confident and competent than people wearing less expensive or professional-looking outfits like T-shirts and sweats. So even though having a clothing bias is unfair and completely unfounded, it's something we need to keep in mind during job interviews. So if you're looking for a job, you should always aim to wear the most well-tailored, put-together outfit you have.
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1: As promised, the New York Times had a recent article that went like this. Things you should never say to your partner, according to therapists. So here are a few of those things, starting with, yes, but that's a deflection. Like when your partner says you're late for dinner and you respond with, yes, but you were late last week. Psychologist Alexandra Solomon says, yes, but is a way of invalidating your partner's concerns. So instead of getting defensive, we need to own what we've done, like saying, you're right, I'm late, and I'm sorry. I'm not sure that would work with my Italian wife, but I'm going to try it. Also, never say, oh my gosh, you're overreacting. Dr. Solomon says, we don't get to determine which reactions are appropriate. So instead of judging, say, I'm listening, tell me how you're feeling. Okay, I can use that one. One more thing you should never say to your partner, it's not that big a deal. I do that a lot. So not only is the statement belittling, says our expert, it's not accurate because we can't say what is or isn't a big deal to somebody else. Instead, we're supposed to do this. Ask your partner to help you understand why an issue is important and offer to support them. Good luck.

Nothing against our neighbors, but Lake America sounds like a theme park. We prefer the real thing. It's called Lake Ontario, and it always will be. 105.1 The River.

0: I'm John Tesh, and thank you for making me a part of your early routine. 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
1: Important piece of health intelligence to share with you, and please share this with your family members. If you're tired all the time, even if you think you're getting enough sleep, you could, in fact, have sleep apnea. But if you don't have a partner or a parent around to give you a heads up, is there a way to tell if you have the hallmarks of sleep apnea without visiting a sleep lab? The answer is yes. It comes down to nighttime sweat. So the main symptoms of sleep apnea are heavy snoring and repeatedly stopping breathing during sleep. But now new research from Iceland shows people with sleep apnea are 3 times more likely to perspire heavily at least 3 nights a week. That's compared to people with no nighttime breathing issues. The reason? Because when your airway collapses and becomes obstructed during sleep, your body works much harder to breathe, which can leave you a sweaty mess. If this describes you, I want

0: The information you need, intelligence for your life, and Niagara's best music for your weekend. It's all right here on 105.1 The River. Welcome back to more Success 101 Intelligence. It's job interview intel. And when you go on a job interview or you have a friend in this situation, remember, you're there not only to impress the company, but to see if the company is even right for you. So be on the lookout for two signs that you may not want to take this job because things aren't looking so hot. This comes from CareerBuilder.com. First, what vibe do you get walking through the office? It's really important. Do people in that office seem stressed? Are they frowning, all of them? Are employees chit-chatting or laughing it up? Or is everything really quiet? Nobody's talking. It's a little creepy. Stressed employees can often be a red flag that the company is understaffed. And if people seem miserable, that'll be you in a couple of weeks, max. Also, as you walk through, take a look at the cubicles and desks. Are they decorated or are they completely plain? They look like they were installed yesterday. Do you see any family photos or anything that looks like somebody personalized their space? If not, the company may limit self-expression or the workers don't feel comfortable when they're on the job. Could also mean the workers haven't been there long enough to even settle in. That's a red flag. There's high employee turnover, of course. And again, according to the experts at Career Builder, a couple of signs that the company may not be a good fit for you.
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0: I'm John Tesh. If you're just starting your day, remember, you've got this. I'll be here with all the tips you need on 105.1 The River.
1: All right, my friends, time for a piece from the Workplace Files. You're plugged into Intelligence for Your Life. John Tesh here, and with all the mass layoffs these days and uncertainty over artificial intelligence, Google searches for the term career change have increased 300% over the past 5 years. As for which professions people are looking to pivot to, real estate agent topped the list, with 18,000 monthly searches in just the U.S., followed by notary at 17,000, and meanwhile, sharing third place were firefighter and therapist. Now, I don't want to dash anybody's dreams, but if you're looking to become a real estate agent, you should know this. According to Fox News, realtors outnumber homes for sale by a full 30%, and half of all real estate agents only sold one home last year. Something to think about.
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Niagara's number one source for local news, great music, and the personalities you know and love. This is 105.1 The River. If you remember one thing today, please remember this. Get yourself to a body of water, whether it's the lake, a river, or the ocean. It's a better antidote to stress than a park in the countryside, says environmental psychologist Dr. Matthew White. So Dr. White conducted the research. He says people feel more revitalized and calm after just a visit to the water than anywhere else. He says it gives people a feeling of freedom and independence that we don't get in other settings. This works so well. I mean, in fact, I really love this book by Wallace Nichols. It's called Blue Mind. It's all about what just seeing water, being around it, or being in it, does to our brain.

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1: Well, here's one thing that can change your outlook for the entire day. Getting a dose of morning sunlight. That's it. Even people who are already feeling pretty good can feel even better with 30 minutes of daylight first thing. It can improve your energy, your mood, and especially your focus. Dr. Catherine Rockland is a psychology professor at the University of Pittsburgh. She's an expert in how light affects our mood. She says natural morning light contains more wavelengths from the blue spectrum, and that has the most powerful effect on regulating our body clock and hormones. It also tells our brain to get alert. Even an overcast day has 20 times more light outside than what we would get in our living room. But it's a good idea to bring more natural light into your home as well. That can help keep your circadian rhythm right in sync, more so than artificial indoor light. One way to bring more light in is to paint your kitchen white. An all-white kitchen requires up to half as much artificial light as one with dark cabinets and walls. Also, try this. Hang a mirror opposite a window. We do that here in the house. That bounces more natural light right into the room. And at night, reduce your light exposure so your sleep hormones kick in. Incandescent bulbs have the least amount of blue wavelength light. It's the kind that stimulates.

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1: All right, my intelligent friends, is it possible that eating fiber is really the new strategy for brain health? Well, here's the truth. Researchers from the University of Illinois are finding that eating foods packed with soluble fiber does indeed protect against age-related memory decline. Soluble fiber is, of course, the type of fiber that attracts water and slows digestion. And it's in foods like oatmeal and black beans and apples, strawberries and citrus fruits. So what does slow digestion have to do with our brain? The researchers say as our body digests fiber, it triggers production of a fatty acid called butyrate, which is anti-inflammatory. And since aging does cause inflammation in the brain, getting more butyrate from fiber slows down how quickly our brain ages. This is amazing. So the University of Illinois team is recommending we get about 7 grams of soluble fiber every day. That's about how much you'd get from one ripe pear plus a cup of oats, or a pear plus a couple of black beans. They love the pears. And besides keeping your brain healthy, it's going to keep your weight in check because this soluble fiber, it keeps you feeling full longer, so you eat less throughout the day. But again, the big headline, eating foods packed with soluble fiber protects your brain against aging.

America has 49 other states, but we only have one golden horseshoe. 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
1: All righty, get ready for some lessons in love from people who know best, those who have held together happy marriages for 40-plus years. Dr. Carl Pillemer is a gerontologist who wrote the book 30 Lessons for Loving, Advice from the Wisest on Love, Relationships, and Marriage. He interviewed hundreds of people, all married 40 years or longer, and here are a few lessons. You'll like this stuff. It's valuable. Before you get serious with somebody, watch them play games. Dr. Pillemer heard that advice over and over again. It can be crazy eights or basketball. The game doesn't matter as much as what you witness about their personality during the game. Are they gracious and playful, or do they gloat when they win and sulk when they lose? Because that's how they'll be in any life situation that involves winning, losing, competition, and pressure. The elders in Dr. Pillemer's study also said, watch how your partner reacts when they're out of their comfort zone, right? Being away from your routines shows how resilient people are, whether or not they can roll with the punches and adapt to change. Let's give you the title of that book again. It is 30 Lessons for Loving, Advice from the Wisest on Love, Relationships, and Marriage.
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Thanks for tuning in on a Sunday. I'm John Tesh, and you're listening to 105.1 The River. My name is John Tesh. This is Intelligence for Your Life. We're going to talk about money. Did you know that just touching money can have a powerful effect on your behavior? So Miami University of Ohio found that touching actual cash, even $1 bills, increased people's testosterone and made them more likely to engage in risk-taking behavior. I know the feeling. So if you want to spend less, don't handle your money physically. But what about kids? A study in Scientific American found that a similar change happens in kids, even if they're too young to actually use money. The researchers discovered that kids as young as 3 became more selfish and less willing to help after they touched bills and coins. In the experiment they used, kids were asked to sort cash, buttons, or pieces of candy, and then afterward they were given a bunch of stickers and told they could keep as many as they wanted or give some to the other kids who didn't participate. It turns out the kids who sorted money took more stickers for themselves and donated half as many stickers compared to the kids who sorted buttons or candy.

Whether you're working from home, the office, or on the road, we keep your workday moving by always playing Niagara's best music, 105.1 The River.

0: Whatever your morning looks like, we're glad to be a part of it. I'm John Tesh, bringing you the tips to win your day and Niagara's best music. 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
1: From our Success 101 files, what's the one quality that leads to success? It's self-control, also known as willpower. In fact, psychologist Dr. Roy Baumeister believes self-discipline is more important than IQ. So here we go with how to increase your willpower. First, plan ahead. Dr. Baumeister says deciding how you'll respond before you're faced with temptation makes it easier to resist. Because if you've already decided to skip the popcorn at the movies, for example, you won't be forced to make a choice when your self-control is low. Maybe you're not going to the movies. Maybe you've got dots or chocolate in your pantry. Same deal. Also, set small goals. According to the book, The Power of Habit, a couch potato who wants to get in shape has an easier time going for a daily 10-minute walk than daily training for a marathon. And then replace the phrase, I can't, with I don't. In studies, dieters who said, I don't eat dessert, were better able to resist than those who said, I just can't. The difference? Saying I can't makes you feel deprived. Saying I don't makes you feel in control.
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thank you for sharing part of your weekend with me, John Tesh, on Niagara's favorite radio station, 105.1 The River. All right, there's a new workout snack I want to tell you about, if you can even call it a snack. It's honey and salt. So honey contains sugar for energy, and salt has electrolytes, right? And people are doing shots of honey and then licking salt off the back of their hands like you would if you were doing a tequila shot. So the question is, can these two ingredients give you a boost before exercising? Well, the answer is yes, according to registered dietitian Natalie Rizzo, who says honey and salt can benefit your workout routine big time. First, honey is quickly absorbed into the bloodstream, and that kind of simple carbohydrate can give you a quick energy boost. But you only need 1 or 2 tablespoons 30 minutes to an hour before your workout.

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0: You just got to master the art of this, thought blocking. And it comes from one of our favorites. It's a term that sleep specialist Dr. Christopher Winter uses for turning the negative thoughts that tend to keep you awake into positive thoughts that help you find solutions or at least make you feel less stressed. Now, this is especially useful for people who say they just can't fall asleep because they can't turn off their brain, people like me. A lot of times, people become so obsessed with trying to fall asleep that their thoughts create stress and that keeps them awake. It's why Dr. Winter says, if you have an active mind in bed, stop stressing about it. Embrace it next time. So for starters, he says, focus on how comfortable you feel laying in bed and think about all the things you have to be grateful for. And then try turning any negative thought that crosses your mind into something positive. Here's an example. Instead of thinking, I'm so stressed about the project that's due at work tomorrow, think this: I wonder what else I can do to make that project better before I turn it in tomorrow. So bottom line, Dr. Winter says, the less we actually think about falling asleep by actively practicing thought blocking, the more success we'll have with falling and staying asleep. Now go try it.
1: Intelligence for your life. It's free and

0: Eyes on the road and mind on your goals. Thanks for letting us ride shotgun this morning with Niagara's best music and intelligence for your life. I'm John Tesh on 105.1 The River.
1: Well, we haven't had a sleep piece in a while, so this is really important, and it's good. It's new. It's called thought blocking. If you want better sleep,

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0: I sure hope your weekend is going well. I'm John Tesh. 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
1: Boy, I agree with this, Gibb. Cash is not dead. And it's officially, according to a new survey from Talker Research, it's making a comeback.
2: Okay.
1: They found some surprising facts about how we view and use cash these days. The majority of people agree that cash is still king. 2 out of 3 people would rather find a $20 bill in their pocket than get a $20 credit card refund.
2: Sure, sure.
1: 73% of us prefer to tip in cash, and we're more likely to carry cash on us today compared to 5 years ago. I love the sound. We've talked about this before. I love the sound of the cash coming out of the ATM.
2: Yeah, good for you. For me, it's just... For you, it's... I just get a couple of them. So, look, we've talked about before how cash actually gives you a testosterone boost.
1: Yes.
2: It actually makes you feel more powerful when you hold cash in your hand. And while I love the convenience of automatic payments and all of that stuff, I do, you know, I volunteer referee, but in order to maintain my standing, I have to do these club games where they pay me in cash.
1: Yeah.
2: So, and we go on the road, I get it too. I get the per diem money, uh-huh. when we're traveling. And having just that little bit of cash, it's not a lot of money, but it's just cash. Yeah. It feels like bonus money, and I feel a different way when I'm spending it.
1: Yeah, yeah. It's like carrying it around in your pocket.
2: Oh, I got something. I got a whole $40.

While the world sleeps, your soundtrack comes alive. Keeping your night moving, one perfect song at a time. 105.1 The River.

However you're spending these early hours, we appreciate you spending them with us. I'm John Tesh. Let's move your life forward with Niagara's best music on 105.1 The River. My name is John Tesh. This is Intelligence for Your Life. We're going to talk about money. Did you know that just touching money can have a powerful effect on your behavior? So Miami University of Ohio found that touching actual cash, even $1 bills, increased people's testosterone and made them more likely to engage in risk-taking behavior. I know the feeling. So if you want to spend less, don't handle your money physically. But what about kids? A study in Scientific American found that a similar change happens in kids, even if they're too young to actually use money. The researchers discovered that kids as young as 3 became more selfish and less willing to help after they touched bills and coins. In the experiment they used, kids were asked to sort cash, buttons, or pieces of candy, and then afterward they were given a bunch of stickers and told they could keep as many as they wanted or give some to the other kids who didn't participate. It turns out the kids who sorted money took more stickers for themselves and donated half as many stickers compared to the kids who sorted buttons or candy. Just so you know. Emma.

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0: Thanks for sharing part of your day with me. I'm John Tesh. You're listening to 105.1 The River. From our Success 101 files, what's the one quality that leads to success? It's self-control, also known as willpower. In fact, psychologist Dr. Roy Baumeister believes self-discipline is more important than IQ. So here we go with how to increase your willpower. First, plan ahead. Dr. Baumeister says deciding how you'll respond before you're faced with temptation makes it easier to resist. Because if you've already decided to skip the popcorn at the movies, for example, you won't be forced to make a choice when your self-control is low. Maybe you're not going to the movies. Maybe you've got dots or chocolate in your pantry. Same deal. Also, set small goals. According to the book, The Power of Habit, a couch potato who wants to get in shape has an easier time going for a daily 10-minute walk than daily training for a marathon. And then replace the phrase, I can't, with I don't. In studies, dieters who said, I don't eat dessert, were better able to resist than those who said, I just can't. The difference? Saying I can't makes you feel deprived. Saying I don't makes you feel in control.
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1: Well, we haven't had a sleep piece in a while, so this is really important, and it's good. It's new. It's called thought blocking. If you want better sleep, you just got to master the art of this, thought blocking. And it comes from one of our favorites. It's a term that sleep specialist Dr. Christopher Winter uses for turning the negative thoughts that tend to keep you awake into positive thoughts that help you find solutions or at least make you feel less stressed. Now, this is especially useful for people who say they just can't fall asleep because they can't turn off their brain, people like me. A lot of times, people become so obsessed with trying to fall asleep that their thoughts create stress and that keeps them awake. It's why Dr. Winter says, if you have an active mind in bed, stop stressing about it. Embrace it next time. So for starters, he says, focus on how comfortable you feel laying in bed and think about all the things you have to be grateful for. And then try turning any negative thought that crosses your mind into something positive. Here's an example. Instead of thinking, I'm so stressed about the project that's due at work tomorrow, think this, I wonder what else I can do to make that project better before I turn it in tomorrow. So bottom line, Dr. Winter says, the less we actually think about falling asleep by actively practicing thought blocking, the more success we'll have with falling and staying asleep. Now go try it.
2: Intelligence for your life. It's free, you know. You can-

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1: Boy, I agree with this, Gib. Cash is not dead. And it's officially, according to a new survey from Talker Research, it's making a comeback.
2: Okay.
1: They found some surprising facts about how we view and use cash these days. The majority of people agree that cash is still king. Two out of three people would rather find a $20 bill in their pocket than get a $20 credit card refund.
2: Sure, sure.
1: 73% of us prefer to tip in cash, and we're more likely to carry cash on us today compared to 5 years ago. I love the sound. We've talked about this before. I love the sound of the cash coming out of the ATM.
2: Yeah, good for you. For me, it's just... For you, it's... I just get a couple of them. So, look, we've talked about before how cash actually gives you a testosterone boost.
1: Yes.
2: It actually makes you feel more powerful when you hold cash in your hand. And while I love the convenience of automatic payments and all of that stuff, I do, you know, I volunteer referee, but I also, in order to maintain my standing, I have to do these club games where they pay me in cash.
1: Yeah.
2: So, and we go on the road, I get it too. I get the per diem money, uh-huh. You know, when we're traveling. And having just that little bit of cash, it's not a lot of money, yeah. But it's just a,

0: cash. It feels like bonus money, and I feel a different way when I'm spending it.
1: Yeah, it's like carrying it around in your pocket.
0: Oh, I got something. I got a whole $40.

shores that shaped us, the province that names us. Sorry, Uncle Sam, this water belongs to the north, and it's called Lake Ontario. 105.1 The River.

thank you for making us your morning destination for intelligence for your life and Niagara's best music. I'm John Tesh, and you're listening to 105.1 The River. Welcome to Intelligence for Your Life. I'm John Tesh with you, and if life has been feeling like running on a hamster wheel recently, I have a fix. I have a mindset shift. Scientists say hamsters may actually enjoy this. Researchers found that wild mice voluntarily run on exercise wheels. They just get on there. They're just running and running and going nowhere. This suggests that behavior is not due to stress or boredom. It might be for fun. One biology professor even compared it to a dog having zoomies. So next time you feel like you're the one running on a hamster wheel, remember that animals do it for fun, and maybe you can too.

0: 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It's not like I'm Niagara's greatest. I know I can't be the only one. Niagara's best music. 105.1 The River.
1: You used to call me on my. 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Yeah.

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1: All right, this just in from our random intelligence files, Gib. New couples take about 10 minutes to respond back to text messages when they first start dating. So 10 minutes maximum for new couples.
2: Sure.
1: After 2 years, it's 20 minutes. If I don't respond within 30 seconds, I just start getting the word hello over again.
3: So that's the thing. Really long-term relationships have like two dynamics. And one is I need an immediate response. And if it's not an immediate response, I'm going to be mad. And the other is it didn't seem important, so I didn't respond to it for 3 days. Right. There's no in between. Yeah, I find that there's literally no, I'll send my wife stuff and we're either in an immediate response conversation or we completely ignore the conversation for 3 days. It's one or the other. There is no in between. It's unbelievable.
1: I've met a couple of guys that are just like me, where I'll come home, you know, from work, and Connie will say, "Hey, did you get my text about the trip?" And I'm like, "Oh no, just tell me. No, go read your text."
3: It drives me crazy. We're two people in the room together. Tell me now.
1: No, you got to read the text.
3: Read it. I spent time crafting it. You've got to hear the exact wording.
1: I love it. New couples, 10 minutes to respond. It's all bets are off with us older couples.

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0: Thank you for listening to the John Tesh Radio Show in the wee small hours of the morning. We're glad you're here. I hope your morning is going well. I'm John Tesh, and you're listening to 105.1 The River.
1: All right, folks, the question is, have you ever thought about snooping through your partner's phone, or maybe a romantic partner snooped through yours? We now know when most snooping occurs. According to research from the University of British Columbia, it's most likely to happen when you're in the bathroom or taking a shower.
2: Oh, wow.
1: For the study, I hate that they studied this. For the study, people from Canada and the U.S. were asked about an experience that involved them snooping on somebody else's phone or finding somebody snooping through theirs. And while 40% of the study participants broke up after the phone snooping, for the other 60%, it did not cause the relationship to end. In fact, it brought the couple closer. Wow. Why would that happen?
2: Because you're going to discuss the reasons why the snooping happened in the first place. If you are quietly having insecurities about your relationship and you're snooping in order to compensate for it, that is resentment that's going to build up in the relationship that your partner has no idea about. But if you're on, if you get caught snooping and then you have an honest conversation about it, you can both work on the trust in the relationship. I absolutely also get why it happens in the shower, because you have this sort of auditory cue for when your partner is going to be coming back. Right? Close the phone out real fast because I heard the water turn
1: sounds
2: off.
1: Sounds like you may have studied this.
2: I'm just saying. I know. But what this gives us is, if you get caught, it gives you an opportunity to talk about why the trust is eroding in a relationship, and that is going to definitely make you stronger. And I suggest, if you are tempted to snoop, take a second and actually spend the time to have the conversation. Yeah,
3: 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We have the best music for Niagara. 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

be honest, half of America can't even find Ontario on a map. 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

0: your source for everything Niagara on a Sunday. I'm John Tesh. 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
1: So we've talked before about how people are now dating on LinkedIn, and the trend continues. So people are using it to find dates. LinkedIn, of course, is the business app, the business platform.
2: Yeah.
1: But the reason they're doing that is because you might get somebody messaging you and saying, hey, I see that we're both in marketing. Would you like to meet for dinner and talk about it? And by the way, if you have a LinkedIn account, you know it's so easy to search for just everybody on the planet that's in marketing. So Jennifer Lundquist, a sociology professor, she says people are using the business networking app to find love. They think it's a better chance of getting noticed because it's not as massive as, you know, Tinder and Facebook and all the rest of that stuff.
2: You also have a penalty for lying on LinkedIn that's a little bit different, right? Like, so if you're lying about your education or you're lying about your work history, you know, LinkedIn, if you're using it how you're supposed to use it, you're going to be using it for networking, and eventually those lies will be found out. So there's an incentive to not lie because you want to turn this into a job eventually. I will say this is way better than dating somebody you work with. But definitely be careful, especially if you're particularly successful in your field and somebody reaches out to you to have a conversation about their job. Be very careful whether or not, like, going into the meeting, you say it's a date or not, because this can get you, it can get a lot of people into trouble. But I absolutely love the fact that, one, you can't lie. Two, you know, you're going to find people with common career interests and the same level of goal-orientedness. Just, you know, be careful.
1: There's somebody listening right now that's going, I can't lie, I'm out.

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Don't you know during this difficult time we could all use a helping hand? When you have questions and you don't know who to call, just dial 211. That number will connect you to dozens of social services, government agency, and lots of personal helplines. 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

0: traffic.
1: Things are off to a good start on this Sunday morning. The Toronto-bound QEW is looking good from St. Catharines to Hamilton. The Burlington Skyway is also clear, both Toronto-bound and Fort Erie-bound. And the Niagara-bound QEW, Hamilton to Grimsby, and then on to St. Catharines, is trouble-free. Highway 405 is looking good. Nothing to report on Highway 406. At the border into the United States, the Rainbow Bridge is reporting about a 15-minute delay. 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And that's the latest traffic. I'm Brad Ross.
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0: traffic.
1: The Toronto-bound QEW is moving well from St. Catharines to Hamilton. The Niagara-bound QE also in good shape from Hamilton to Grimsby and then on to St. Catharines. The Burlington Skyway is looking good, both Toronto-bound and Fort Erie-bound. Nothing to report on Highway 405, Highway 406, also in good shape. And at the border, no delays to report. Misty City Music Festival, September 18th to 20th. 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And that's the latest traffic. I'm Brad Ross.

0: 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All right, one short break, and then we're back with a whole lot of great music coming up next.
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2: 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On October the 8th, Chest Fever's Tribute to the Band and The Last Waltz. And on October 14th, it's Sing Pitch Perfect. 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

0: traffic. The QEW is problem-free this morning, moving well from St. Catharines to Hamilton and Hamilton to St. Catharines. The Burlington Skyway also looking good, both Toronto-bound and Fort Erie-bound. No issues to report on Highway 405, Highway 406 also looking good. And at the border, no delays to report. 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And that's the latest traffic. I'm Brad Ross.
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2: 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But this is pretty cool, too. 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

traffic. No delays to report on the QEW. It is moving well. Toronto bound St. Catharines to Hamilton and Niagara bound from Hamilton to St. Catharines. The Burlington Skyway, that is looking good. Both Toronto bound and Fort Erie bound. Highway 406, that's trouble free. Highway 405, also in good shape. And at the border, no delays to report. 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And that's the latest traffic. I'm Brad Ross.

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0: traffic.
1: The QEW is moving well in both directions from St. Catharines to Hamilton and Hamilton to St. Catharines. The Burlington Skyway, that is in good shape, both Toronto bound and Fort Erie bound. Highway 405, that's moving well. Nothing to report on Highway 406, and no delays reported at the border. 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And that's the latest traffic. I'm Brad Ross.
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Good morning. A little cloudy right now, 16 degrees and a slight chance of showers, about 40% till about 2 o'clock. And then that'll drop down to about 10%. But good for everybody running in the Terry Fox Run today. Some good running weather. Not going to be too hot. 20 for the high a little bit later on. Lovely the band. 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

0: 1051 The River is on the streets, talking to visitors to the Niagara region from all over the world. Here's Maya.
1: Where are you from?
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1: And what brought you to Niagara Falls?
2: We're on a bus tour. 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
1: Great. And what's been a highlight of your trip so far?
2: I would say Peller Estates. 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

0: 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And no matter what, it's still called Lake Ontario. 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
1: Only need me when it's sundown. But I've been living uptown lately. Hit me with the round around. But I don't wanna run for you.

0: 105.1, the River Niagara's best music. I'm Mike Allen. Had a great time at Camp Mart yesterday. Handing out the swag. Oh, yeah. Actually, we hid some in some of the RVs, and people were out there looking for it, and they found, I don't know if everybody found all the swag that was hidden. So if you're out looking for an RV and you go to Camp Mart, you might find some swag. And if you find it, it's yours. It's yours. But I think a lot of people love the that StarCraft couples trailer, the 30-footer, because when you only have a bed at one end, and then you've got the whole rest of the RV is like one big living area and kitchen, that was pretty cool. I'd never seen one like that. So thanks to everybody at Camp Mart. Had a great time.
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0: traffic.
1: The Toronto-bound QEW is in good shape, moving well from St. Catharines to Hamilton. The Niagara-bound QEW also looking good from Hamilton to Grimsby and then on to St. Catharines. The Burlington Skyway is clear, both Toronto-bound and Fort Erie-bound. Highway 405, that's trouble-free. Highway 406, that's looking good this morning at the border into the United States. The Rainbow Bridge is reporting about a 10-minute delay. 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And that's the latest traffic. I'm Brad Ross.
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0: 105.1 The River, Niagara's best music. How'd you sleep last night? How'd you sleep? Do you have one of those sleep trackers, Fitbits, Apple Watch? Because sleep trackers might make you feel worse. That's the new study. These smartwatches and sleep rings, they give you inaccurate information sometimes about how well you slept when it comes to the REM and the deep sleep. So if you feel tired when you wake up, but your Fitbit is going, hey, you slept great. And you go, what? How'd I sleep great? Feel so groggy. Well, go by you is what they're saying. You know, use the sleep tracker for trends, not necessarily the sleep police. So if your watch says you only got 17 minutes of deep sleep, doesn't mean you're doomed.
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From Niagara to Fort Erie. I hope you'll find what you're looking for. Thorold, Welland, anywhere. 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

Lotto 649. Somebody won that. Oh, in BC. Bummer. Yeah, the gold ball jackpot, $32 million. So that resets Wednesday to $10 million. 1051, the river.

0: traffic.
1: The QEW is moving well in both directions, St. Catharines to Hamilton and Hamilton to St. Catharines. The Burlington Skyway, that is clear this morning, both Toronto-bound and Fort Erie-bound. Not seeing any trouble on Highway 405. Highway 406 also looking good. At the border into the United States, the Peace Bridge is reporting about a 15-minute delay. And coming back into Canada, the Lewiston-Queenston Bridge is reporting about a 10-minute wait. Misty City Music Festival, September 18th to 20th. 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Get your tickets now, mistycityfestival.com. And that's the latest traffic. I'm Brad Ross.
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Did you catch the story this week about the mayor of Pelham and him wanting to take down the American flag at the Meridian Community Center? A lot of people disagreeing with that decision. We'll get to that story if you missed it in just a bit. Here's Sabrina Carpenter, 105.1 The River.

We've got Clifton Hill, the best vineyards in the country, and a great lake with the same name as our province. And we like it just the way it is. Enough said. 105.1 The River.

0: 105.1 The River, Niagara's best music. Little flag controversy brewing in Pelham. Mayor wants the American flag taken down from the Meridian Community Center to protest the U.S. tariffs. All right, I get that. And it was supposed to come up earlier this week, but it got pushed back to October 7th because a couple of councilors were missing. Now, here's the thing. The arena hosts a lot of American teams and a lot of American visitors, and previously it's always been, hey, youth sporting events, let's not politicize that. If an American kids hockey team walks in, are we really going to make them answer for the tariffs? Maybe just leave the flag up and put a little sign underneath, right? Don't blame the kids. They just came here to play some hockey. So we asked you, should Pelham take down the American flag at the MCC? And Laura said, hey, leave it up. It's not the fault of the players or the families. And look at the example of the Buffalo Bills. They had the bare naked ladies sing the Canadian national anthem, and they didn't have to do that. What do you think? 905-374-1051.
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0: traffic. The Toronto-bound QEW is moving slowly through Grimsby. The rest of the QE, though, is moving well in both directions, St. Catharines to Hamilton, and then Hamilton to St. Catharines. The Burlington Skyway is looking good, both Toronto-bound and Fort Erie-bound. Highway 405, that is trouble-free this morning. Highway 406, also looking good at the border into the United States. The Peace Bridge is reporting about a 15-minute delay. And into Canada, the Lewiston-Queenston Bridge is also reporting 15 minutes. 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And that's the latest traffic. I'm Brad Ross.
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It's Lake Ontario, and we're keeping it that way. 105.1 The River.

0: against Rochester. Rochester, they got something to play for. They can win the International League second-half title with a win. Maybe the Bisons can put the brakes on that. Welland Jackfish in the CBL Championship Final. They're up 2-0 in the best of seven. Game three in Hamilton later this afternoon. Ice Dogs, after losing the opener, they came back, won their home opener against Brampton 4-1. Argos heading to the postseason. They got a win against the Edmonton Elks, the West Division leading Edmonton Elks. Beat them 24-19. And NFL Week 2, liking the Packers to cover at -3.5 on the road against the Jets. Bengals and Titans, my people are telling me they like the under. Under 45.5 because of the injuries.
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0: Blue Jays, three games back for that final American League wildcard spot. That is going to be a tough hill to climb. They are trying to get, trying to avoid being swept in Texas by the Rangers today. Bison's closing out the season at Salem Field.

Have you been to the new Panera Bread beside Pizza Hut on Lundy's Lane in the Falls? I got to tell you, some of the sandwiches, amazing, amazing. 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

0: traffic.
1: The Toronto-bound QEW is heavily traveled, just past St. Catharines from Victoria to about Telford. It then slows again through Grimsby, where it picks up and is smooth sailing to the Burlington Skyway. The 405 is trouble-free this morning. Highway 406, nothing to report there. At the border into the United States, the Lewiston-Queenston Bridge is reporting about a 20-minute delay. And then coming into Canada, the Lewiston-Queenston Bridge is reporting about a 15-minute wait. 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And that's the latest traffic. I'm Brad Ross.
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0: 105.1 The River, Niagara's best music, and depending on where you are in and around Niagara, probably could see a lot of people doing some running today because it's the Terry Fox Run, raising money for cancer research and such a great cause. In the falls, it started at 11. St. Catharines was at 10 at Lakeside Park. So I'm not sure how long they're going to be running. Niagara on the Lake started at 10 a.m. as well as Welland. But Port Colborne over at Lakeview Park, the registration was at noon. So that's just going on. And the run starts at 1 p.m. 1 p.m. in Port Colborne. So keep an eye out for people doing the Terry Fox Run today.
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0: So American Idol is leaving Hollywood. They're moving production from California to Georgia for season 25. 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What about Hollywood Week? 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

All right, good luck to everybody over in Port Colborne. The Terry Fox Run, they're doing the late start today, so they will be getting going in just a couple of minutes at 1 o'clock. Watch out for those runners. 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

Last weekend of summer, not so hot. High of 20 today. That is it. And then it doesn't look like we're going to break 20 degrees for the foreseeable future. Miles Smith, Stargazing 105.1 The River.

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0: 1051, the River Niagara's best music. These e-bikes and e-scooters, my goodness. I tell you, they're everywhere. And some of them, menace. There was one guy who was out on Dorchester and, I'm trying to think, Thorold Road. The guy was whipping around, I mean, through traffic. Had the headphones on as well, so you know he can't hear anything. And then he goes onto the sidewalk. Like, first of all, he was passing us, which I think is insane. Why are the e-bikes passing me when the guy's got no helmet, no license? Then he flies up onto the sidewalk after cutting through the left turn lane and, you know, has no idea what's going on around him because he's got those headphones on. And you got to figure somebody walking on the sidewalk with headphones has no idea that he's coming up behind him. You know, one wrong move, everybody gets wiped out. Everybody. And the other thing that's killing me is they're going the wrong way when they're on the road. Have you ever noticed that? They're on the bike lanes or the beside the curb, and they're coming at you in traffic on the road. Didn't we learn anything in school? Do not ride your bike against traffic.
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0: 1051 The River, Niagara's best music. Oh, hydro scam. Gotta be careful. Another scam. 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

Well, here we go. Last chance to get the 50% off deal at niagarabigdeals.ca. It's the big deal of the weekend. It's Panera Bread on Lundy's Lane in the Falls, where you can get a $30 gift certificate for only 15 bucks. But after today, it's out of there. It's gone. Have yourself a great rest of the weekend. Last weekend of summer. I'm Mike Allen. Tell your dog I said hi.

Music from Talkin' Pink on the way shortly for you. How's it going? Hope you're enjoying the weekend. Rob Daniels keeping you company now. Welcome to the show a little after 2 for your Sunday afternoon and river weekends. To kick things off, little Taylor Swift now. Here's Opalite from Niagara's best music, 105.1, The River.

We use the Niagara River to power our province, light up our nights, and feed Lake Ontario. 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

0: There's B.O.B. and Haley Williams for Airplanes on your Sunday afternoon. 105.1 The River playing Niagara's best music. Hey, it's Rob Daniels keeping you company. Thanks for hanging out on the show. Now, if you're looking for something meaningful to do today, Answer the Call is happening at the Royal Canadian Legion in Welland. 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

0: and bringing people together. And speaking of music, we got plenty more of it coming up here on the river for your Sunday afternoon. How about Zara Larsson in a minute? Stick around.
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Niagara's best music, 105.1 The River, keeping you company on your Sunday afternoon. Hi there, it's Rob Daniels. That was Azizam from Ed Sheeran. And Ed Sheeran has been making a few headlines lately with some changes to the lineup of his Loop Tour. And Ed Sheeran says he wants to keep his shows focused on the music

Google can track our phones, but it can't track our pride. You can rename the pixels, but you can't touch our lake. It's always been Lake Ontario, and it always will be. 105.1 The River.

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Stella Lefty in Boston on your Sunday afternoon. Hey, how about the Rivers Office Party home stretch? Want to make that a part of your weekday afternoon? So I sure hope so. Certainly a fantastic way to wind down your workday. 2 to 4 p.m. every weekday afternoon, where we are commercial and talk free right here on the river. 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
1: Oh boy.

Rihanna and Jay-Z coming up. I'll throw in some Shawn Mendes for you, too. How's it going? Your Sunday afternoon continues a little after 3 here. I'm Rob Daniels, and this is Imagine Dragons, Thunder on the River. Just a

Sorry, Google. 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

0: There's Cameron Whitcomb, Kingdom of Fear, on your Sunday afternoon, playing Niagara's best music on 105.1 The River. Hi there, I'm Rob Daniels. So NiagaraBigDeals.ca is here. 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So that's NiagaraBigDeals.ca. And I sure hope you stick around. More of your favorites are coming up. We're going to get to a guy shortly who has been keeping busy in 2026. He released his second album, Oasis, earlier this summer, and just this month teamed up with fellow Canadian Alexander Stewart for a brand new song called Missing Peace. He will be joining forces shortly with Josh Ross and Norma Jean Martin in just a few minutes, plus Congos next on the River.
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From Niagara to Fort Erie. I'll be right here where you left me all those months ago. Thorold, Welland, anywhere. 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

0: There's Gracie Abrams, Hit the Wall, 105.1 The River, playing Niagara's best music. Hey, it's Rob Daniels keeping you company. How is this for a fall tribute to Dolly Parton? 20 farms across Canada and the United States have turned their corn mazes into giant portraits of Dolly. It's also helping raise money and awareness for her Imagination Library, which provides free books to children. So, pretty cool way to celebrate Dolly this fall, that's for sure. And coming up, we're going to get to a superstar who just dropped a brand new film featuring some new music, and now he's talking about hitting the road again in 2027. He's next on The River with Majid Jordan. Stick around.
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More winning this upcoming week on the river. Mike Allen will give away another $100 in Lotto 649 tickets on Wednesday and another $100 in Lotto Max on Friday morning. He's got that for you each and every Friday morning, the Lotto Max. 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So good luck there, and take a listen to Mariana's Trench now if you'd like. Lightning and Thunder is on the river.

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lot of star power in the next 15 minutes, included some Justin Timberlake and Alyssa Reed, too. It's a little after 4 on your Sunday afternoon. Thanks for hanging out on River Weekends. I'm Rob Daniels, making way for Taylor Swift now. I Knew It, I Knew You. 105.1 The River.

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1: Yeah, we're giving Google Maps and Apple Maps a 1-star review today before we delete it completely and put MapQuest in instead. One person in Washington does not get to say what our lake is called. It's Lake Ontario, and it always will be. 105.1 The River.

0: There's X's and O's from L. King on your Sunday afternoon, 105.1 The River, Niagara's best music, keeping you company on River weekends. Hi there, I'm Rob Daniels. If you are looking for something to get up to tonight, the Misty City Music Festival is wrapping up its three-day run in Niagara Falls. It's an outdoor country music festival over at the Falls View Event Grounds with live music, food, and more happening on the final night. 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That's where you'll see lots of things to do and see in the area from 105.1. The River. On the way, music from Harry Styles and Preston Pablo is next.
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0: There's Alex Warren in Ordinary, 105.1 The River, Niagara's best music. Hey, hanging out with you on River Weekends. It's Rob Daniels, and there is some really big news I'd like to share with you. Not sure if you heard, Lady Gaga is reportedly a mom. Yeah, congratulations. Gaga and her fiancé, Michael Polanski, have welcomed their first child together, but they're keeping the details private so far. No name or gender has been revealed. And coming up shortly here, another pop superstar who knows Gaga quite well, actually. The two joined forces for one of the biggest songs of 2020 in Rain On Me. Her music is up next on 105.1 The River.
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0: 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You guys should stick to blurring out license plates. 1051 The River, Niagara Falls.
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little after 5 on your Sunday afternoon. Thanks so much for being here on River Weekends. Rob Daniels keeping you company with more of your favorites on the way. Included, got The Killers for you, Olivia Rodrigo, plus some Canadian rockers who are coming to Niagara Falls, taking over the OLG stage at Fallsview Casino on December the 19th. They will follow Imagine Dragons, Believer, Niagara's best music, 105.1 The River.

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0: There's Alex Sampson, Misery, 105.1 The River, Niagara's best music. Hey, it's River Weekends, and Rob Daniels keeping you company. So tonight, if you're looking for something to get up to, you know, you can always head on down to the falls. The nightly fireworks are set to light up the sky over Niagara Falls at 10 tonight, and of course the falls will be illuminated after dark as well. Certainly a nice way to wrap up your Sunday night here in Niagara region. And of course, you can always head to the River's website for everything else that is going on in our community, 105theriver.ca. You click on the community notices portion of the website. That's where you'll see lots of things to do and see in the area from 105.1 The River. Rihanna and Calvin Harris joining forces next. Stick around.
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0: October baseball. And every game matters from here on out, and the Jays continue their road trip tomorrow night in Baltimore when they take on the Orioles. So let's see if they can find a way into the postseason. I am sure hoping for that. Hopefully you are too. Fingers crossed. Go Jays, go.
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Give me a

Avicii and 21 Pilots on the way. Inside River Weekends, a little after 6 here. Keeping you company, Rob Daniels. Making way for Miles Smith now. Nice to meet you. 105.1 The River.

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Benson Boone, The Time of My Life on River Weekends. Hopefully you've had the time of your life thus far on River Weekends. Lots more to look forward to straight ahead. I'm Rob Daniels. My time just about up here before I jet. Going to leave you with another one of my brain bites. You know, not everything deserves your reaction. Sometimes protecting your peace means simply letting something go and moving on. There's your brain bite on 105.1 The River. Hope you find that helpful. And stick around because John Tesh is coming up shortly after 7 tonight to keep you company with more of your favorites. Look forward to joining you once again next weekend on Sunday afternoon on The River. Going to leave you with Loud Luxury now. Crash.

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The information you need, intelligence for your life, and Niagara's best music for your weekend. It's all right here on 105.1 The River. Get ready. It's time to move from the place you are right now to the place you were meant to be. John Tesh with you once again. And do you need a reason to take a vacation? How about this? It's good for your heart. Researchers at Syracuse University asked study participants how many vacations they'd taken the previous 12 months. The result? People who took the most vacations had the lowest risk for metabolic syndrome. It's a combination of symptoms linked to cardiovascular problems, including high blood pressure, high cholesterol, belly fat, and high insulin levels. And the researchers found that a person's odds of having metabolic syndrome decreased by a full 25% for every vacation they took. The Syracuse University researchers believe this is partly because getting a chance to relax and decompress decreases stress, which is a key factor in cardiovascular disease. Plus, many studies show that socializing, whether it's with your travel companions or people you meet on vacation, can also reduce stress and boost your mood, which has been shown to improve overall health and longevity. So, if you want a healthier heart, the researchers recommend making sure you use all of your vacation days. Will do.

0: 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Welcome back to the John Tesh Radio Show. 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Let's turn you into a human lie detector, shall we? Here are some of the clues, or tells as they're known, that can reveal dishonesty. They come from Dan and Lisa Ribicoff, a father-daughter team of certified polygraph examiners. They are the real deal. First, a liar is going to create physical distance between you and themselves. For example, they may lean back in their chair. Liars may also try to over-explain. Their thinking is, by giving you a ton of details, they'll sound more credible. And then a liar may exhibit fight or flight symptoms. So they may look flushed and sweaty. They may breathe shallowly and turn slightly toward the door as if they're gearing up to run away. How do you get a liar to tell the truth? Ask open-ended questions to get them talking and then keep silent. Most people are very uncomfortable with silence. They'll talk more to fill the space, and eventually, they'll give themselves away, according to our expert.
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1: From our dating and relationship files, experts say if you're not sleeping well, you're likely having trouble in your relationship. And if you're having trouble in your relationship, you're probably not sleeping well. The two are connected. This is according to Wendy Troxell, a clinical psychologist who specializes in sleep medicine. Her new book is called Sharing the Covers, Every Couple's Guide to Better Sleep. She says when you sleep poorly, your communication skills suffer, your problem-solving skills are compromised, your frustration tolerance is lower, and you're more prone to conflict. You're also less able to read your partner's emotions, which is called empathetic accuracy. And it works the other way, too. Having conflict in your relationship will compromise your sleep. Vicious cycle. Adding to the problem is that men and women sleep differently, so women are twice as likely as men to have insomnia. Men are three times as likely to have sleep apnea. Also, women are more likely to be morning people, and men are more likely to be night owls. Is there any hope for couples with mismatched schedules or sleep problems? Dr. Troxell says yes. Research shows that sleep mismatched couples who have good problem-solving skills don't suffer in their relationship. And when couples turn in at the same time, they feel more in tune with each other. Even if the night owl gets up and carries on with their nights after the morning person falls asleep.
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0: 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From our Success 101 files, this is good. Get the pencils ready to be more likable, to be considered good leadership material. Use your hand gestures wisely. Psychologist Dr. Carol Gorman checking in on this. She says hand gestures can make or break people's impression of you. Several studies found that people who gesture a lot are seen as warm, likable, energetic, and truthful, while people who keep their hands still or whose gestures seem stiff, they're seen as cold, insecure, even untruthful. So we're going to start with the gestures you should never use. First, finger pointing and wagging. It's used by scolding parents and politicians or executives to emphasize a point or to show dominance. Experts say finger pointing suggests you're losing control of a situation. Also, avoid self-pacifying gestures. People who are nervous or stressed, they tend to rub their hands, tug at their clothing, and play with their hair or jewelry. But that will make you look unprepared and insecure. So what's one of the most powerful gestures? One that shows composure. Arms held waist high help you and the people you're speaking to feel centered and composed. In fact, Dr. Gorman coaches executives to keep their arms at their waist, accompanied by a stance about shoulder width wide. It helps keep them grounded, and then they're energized and focused.
1: Intelligence for your life.
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0: Thanks for tuning in on a Sunday. I'm John Teschen. You're listening to 105.1 The River. Of course, you know a lot of people take antidepressants. If you're one of them and you want to make them more effective, just exercise. According to scientists from the University of Texas Southwestern Medical Center, they found being active every day was as effective as taking a higher dose of an antidepressant for half of all patients, or as effective as taking a second antidepressant. So if you feel like you need to increase your medications, first, try getting daily exercise, too, and see if that helps. Because being active, it prompts the body and brain to release more natural antidepressant chemicals, and you know what they are, serotonin and dopamine.
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